song, it's real simple. 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You sing, hey. Then I sing it the rest. And then at the end, we can all sing, ah, shut up, your face. Okay, let's try it, really.

couldn't dance. 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And now I'm back to let you know I can really shake 'em down.